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0: keep seeing celebrities post me in the 90s versus now. Well, the person staring at me in the mirror is definitely not the same person that could pull off bootcut jeans. 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

0: 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I'm Mel McKay, and joining me is Tina Henson, Program Director of the Tri-Valley Native American Center. 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
0: Yeah, yes it is.
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0: Well, baby, I went down and got it for you.

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0: One of the best things we can do. Shout out to Mrs. Fiona Solis from Altamont Creek Elementary in Livermore. Mrs. Solis has been selected as KKIQ's Teacher of the Month. Her students love her, and we do too. As a special thank you, we're going to give Mrs. Solis and her students special prizes from Buckhorn Grill in Walnut Creek. It takes the entire team to make the dream come true. We have opened Teacher of the Month nominations to anyone who works for and with your child's school. The nurse, crossing guard, lunch lady, the possibilities are nearly endless. Tell us about them at KKIQ.com.
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0: 1017 KKIQ, Megan Trainor starting us off this morning. Good Sunday morning to you, Jeff Dorian, Adele, Three Doors Down, and Passenger up ahead right now. Alanis Morissette.
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0: 1017 KKIQ, Miles Smith and Stargazing. I'm Jeff Dorian. Thank you for hanging out. Well, today's the final day at the Contra Costa County Fair. Hope you have a great time if you're heading out there in Antioch, Contra Costa County Event Park. The weather, very nice in Antioch. Today we are going to find a high right around 80 degrees. Kind of like what we're going to see tomorrow. Actually, it's going to warm up tomorrow. Mid-80s on Monday, but we are hitting 90, it looks like, Tuesday and Wednesday of this week. Passenger and Shakira coming up next.
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2: Shout out to Mrs. Fiona Solis from Altamont Creek Elementary in Livermore. Mrs. Solis has been selected as KKIQ's Teacher of the Month. Her students love her, and we do too. 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It takes the entire team to make the dream come true. We have opened Teacher of the Month nominations to anyone who works for and with your child's school. The nurse, crossing guard, lunch lady, the possibilities are nearly endless. Tell us about them at KKIQ.com.
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101.7 KKIQ. Looks like she's going to do a show in San Jose at the Shark Tank this year. Shakira. I'm Jeff Dorian. Van Halen on the way. Right now, we got Three Doors Down on KKIQ.

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0: Benson Boone, the magical, mystical Benson Boone here on KKIQ. We got Katy Perry coming up next, and as I mentioned earlier, it is the final day of the Contra Costa County Fair at the Event Park in Antioch. I was out there on Saturday, had a blast, so you're going to have a great time, and the weather is beautiful right now in, you know, all over the Bay Area.
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1017 KKIQ with Nikki Iori. I'm Jeff Dorian. Alex Warren at this hour, Beyonce. And she's got a new record coming out, a sequel to her Confessions on the Dance Floor. Of course, a new song, too, with a duet with Sabrina Carpenter. How about that? Right now, here's Vogue. It's Madonna on 1017 KKIQ.

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0: Ordinary Alex Warren here on KKIQ. On this beautiful Sunday morning, sunny skies, we're going to find a high of around 80 today, kind of like Friday. It was a bit cooler yesterday, but we are going to be hitting around 80 today. We're going to be in the mid-80s on Monday, and then 90 degrees both Tuesday and Wednesday of this week. We should mention next weekend we should be in the mid to lower 70s.
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0: you are. Miley Cyrus and Younger You, a remake of her earlier hit. I'm Jeff Dorian. Got Kelly Clarkson coming up next, and Shawn Mendes as well, right here on KKIQ. Hey, you don't want to miss Don't Stop Believin', the tribute to Journey at the Orinda Theater in Orinda, of course, May 22nd, it's a Friday night. 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

It's the weekend, blinding lights here on KKIQ. I'm Jeff Dorian. It's going to be a beautiful day today. We'll look at our forecast up ahead. Got music from L. King, Starship, all on the way, and music from Taylor Swift as well. Right now, Edwin McCain, and I'll be on 101.7 KKIQ.

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0: We got Taylor Swift and Opalite here on KKIQ. I'm Jeff Dorian. Thank you for hanging out. Look at our forecast today. Looking at a high of around 80. Beautiful day today. We are going to be hitting the mid-80s on Monday and then climbing. We're going to be hitting 90 both Tuesday and Wednesday this next week here in the Livermore Valley. Coming up, El King and Starship.
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Nothing's gonna stop us from heading out to Antioch. It's the final day of the Contra Costa County Fair at the Event Park going on today. 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Lady Gaga up next. 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

0: 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Well, I'm Jeff Dorian. Final day of the Contra Costa County Fair in Antioch. I was out there yesterday, had a great time. Beautiful weather, a lot of fun. And again, today is the final day of the Contra Costa County Event Park. 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Got Rachel Platten starting our next set in just a moment.
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0: 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Shout out to Mrs. Fiona Solis from Altamont Creek Elementary in Livermore. Mrs. Solis has been selected as KKIQ's Teacher of the Month. Her students love her, and we do too. 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It takes the entire team to make the dream come true. We have opened Teacher of the Month nominations to anyone who works for and with your child's school. The nurse, crossing guard, lunch lady, the possibilities are nearly endless. Tell us about them at KKIQ.com.
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1017 KKIQ. I'm Jeff Dorian. Coming up, music from M. Little pop music. Got the Fugees and Weezer all on the way right now. Britney Spears.

0: It's Bruno Mars, and I Just Might here on KKIQ. Good afternoon, Jeff Dorian here. Beautiful Sunday afternoon, beautiful weather, nice weather, 80 degrees will be the high today. It's sunny skies, and then warmer temperatures up ahead. The first half of this week, we are going to be hitting around 90. Certainly on Tuesday and Wednesday, we're going to be at around 90 degrees, maybe upper to mid-80s tomorrow. And next weekend, things are going to be cooler as we find our temperatures in the low to mid-70s next weekend.
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And the prize is you and a friend will go to Ariana Grande's show in Chicago. 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
1: And Sabrina Carpenter, that is the new song that's going to appear on her new album, Madonna's new record, Confessions on a Dance Floor 2, the sequel to her album, which came out, I want to say, 15, 20 years ago or so, Confessions on a Dance Floor. 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

1017 KKIQ with Halsey. Without me, I'm Jeff Dory, and Olivia Dean on the way. Got Nico and Vince and music from Sting all on the way. Great hour music, so stick around. And a song that kind of matches the weather forecast. You know the video right here. Smooth, Santana.

0: and it's time to break up the routine, do different things, and have some fun.
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0: Olivia Dean, and she will be at the Chase Center in San Francisco two nights, I believe, in July. Well, it kind of feels like July today, right? Kind of warm day today. Actually, it's going to get warmer. We're going to find our temperatures right around 90 degrees Tuesday and Wednesday of this week. And then tomorrow, of course, in the mid-80s.
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1017 KKIQ with Alanis Morissette. Well, we got Sting coming up from his solo record, and it's going to be a great song, too. Give you a hint. If you love somebody, what do? You put on some Sting. So we're going to do that. And right now, Michael Bublé.

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0: 1017 KKIQ, and that is the magical, mystical Benson Boone. 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

101.7 KKIQ is Shawn Mendes and Camila Cabello. Well, this hour, Belinda Carlisle's on the way. Got Colby Calais and music from Survivor. So stick around right now, Aerosmith.

0: 1017 KKIQ with Teddy Swims and Lose Control. I'm Jeff Dorian. Good afternoon to you. We got Belinda Carlisle on the way and Lucas Graham, and a look at our forecast, which includes nice temperatures today. Sunny skies, 80 for the high, mid-80s Monday, and well, we're climbing that ladder to 90. And we are going to sit at 90 degree for a high, at least, on Tuesday and Wednesday. Then next weekend, we should be right back to the mid to lower 70s.
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1017 KKIQ, Belinda Carlisle from the Go-Go's. We'll stick around. Miley Cyrus is on the way and Colby Calais. Right now we got Smash Mouth and I'm a Believer on KKIQ.

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0: Well, who are you, Miley Cyrus? And I think that was a song she had when she was Hannah Montana that she's redone as Miley. And that is Younger You, if I'm not mistaken. Coming up, we got Train and BB Rexha in our next set right here on KKIQ. Don't Stop Believin', the Journey tribute band will be at the Arena Theater next Friday, the 22nd of May. And I saw that Journey has released some more tickets. Well, they've added more shows to their farewell tour. And, of course, their final show will be in San Francisco at the Chase Center.
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Justin Timberlake, Can't Stop the Feeling, here on KKIQ, where we got Taylor Swift on the way, Backstreet Boys, and Oingo Boingo all up ahead. So stick around this hour. Right now we got four non-blondes. And what's up on KKIQ?

0: is time to break up the routine, do different things, and have some fun.
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0: Taylor Swift's The Fate of Ophelia here on KKIQ. Jeff Dorian here. Thank you for hanging out. Backstreet Boys and Magic on the way. And you don't want to miss Definitely Dead, the Grateful Dead tribute, Almost Famous Wine Company in Livermore. It's happening next Saturday, May 23rd. 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We got Magic and Backstreet Boys after a look at our weather forecast, which is we're going to be in the mid 80s. Going to warm up a bit tomorrow. So mid 80s on Monday, then right around 90 degrees Tuesday and Wednesday.
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0: Risk It All, Bruno Mars here on KKIQ. On the final day of the Contra Costa County Fair in Antioch, if you're in the area, stop by before it's too late. Then you got to wait till next year. The Contra Costa County Fair is happening in Antioch. And, hey, we're wild about the 2026 fair around here. So I was out there yesterday, had a great time. 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

Levitating with Dua Lipa here on KKIQ. We got Rihanna, No Doubt, who are currently doing shows at the Sphere in Vegas. Have you seen the video? It's pretty incredible, actually. Well, you know what? You can play marbles at the Sphere, and it'll look insane if you put it on those big screens. Right now, Sublime, here's Santeria, KKIQ.

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0: Miles Smith, Stargazing here on KKIQ. Well, I'm Jeff Dorian. Thank you for hanging out. We are going to look at our weather forecast for the week here in the Livermore Valley. Nice day today, 80 for the expected high this hour. We're going to be in the mid-80s tomorrow, then right around 90 both Tuesday and Wednesday, then cooling down just a bit. And next weekend, by the time we get to next weekend, we should be in the low to mid-70s.
1: 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I'm Mel McKay, and joining me is Tina Henson, Program Director of the Tri-Valley Native American Center. 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

1017 KKIQ doing shows at the Sphere in Vegas. No doubt. I'm Jeff Dorian. We got Casey and the Sunshine Band coming up first. Gnarls Barkley on KKIQ.

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0: Justin Bieber's Daisies here on KKIQ. Wrapping up a great set of music here. And, of course, we heard KC and the Sunshine Band. Got to get some KC in there. All right, I'm Jeff Dorian. Have a great rest of your evening. I'll see you next Sunday right here on 101.7 KKIQ.
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